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1: I'm Darren Bain. Manufacturers in BC's food and beverage sector are calling on the government for what they call practical solutions. Solutions to issues including lower consumer spending, uncertainty around trade with the U.S., and higher raw material costs. The Food and Beverage Association says most companies are not able to pass on rising costs to retailers and end customers, leading to thinner profit margins. It's warning of possible factory closures and a loss of output in the sector. There was a massive protest march in downtown Vancouver Saturday against proposed AI data centers in BC. Demonstrators pointing to concerns over energy use, water consumption, and the future impact of AI in the province. Some are concerned about AI's potential impact on the job market. Some argued that the data centers could place added strain on BC's power grid and water supply while taking up valuable urban land. Premier David Eby met with Prime Minister Mark Carney on Tuesday to talk about federal support for major projects in BC. Our provincial reporter Emily Joveski has that story and more in her weekly report from the BC Legislature.
2: Premier David Eby shared Tuesday what he hoped to get out of his meeting with Prime Minister Mark Carney.
3: It's a fair share for British Columbia of federal investment that the Prime Minister is committed to for this country, and a fair share of federal enthusiasm for the projects that we're bringing forward.
2: It came after Ottawa and Alberta announced an agreement marking another step forward for Alberta's bid for a new pipeline to BC's coast. The Supreme Court of Canada has agreed to hear BC's challenge of a ruling related to mineral rights in DRIPA. BC says the December ruling leaves it vulnerable to legal challenges over DRIPA. Attorney General Nikki Sharma isn't ruling out possible amendments to the reconciliation law.
4: We're having discussions on solutions that have a range of possible outcomes, whether it's legislative or not.
2: And voting begins this week in the BC Conservative leadership race. The party will announce a new leader to replace John Rustad on May 30th. And that's your weekly wrap-up from the BC Legislature. For Vista News, I'm Emily Joveski in Victoria.
1: There could be some help coming to deal with Canada's stark increase in hate crimes. Word is that Ottawa's proposed hate crime bill would create a specific hate crime offense for those motivated by hatred. Stephen Camp, a former police officer now with the Organization for the Prevention of Violence, suggests this will lead to better investigations and prosecutions. The Liberals introduced Bill C-9 to deal with a rising number of hate crimes, especially those involving anti-Semitism and Islamophobia. Get daily and weekly news alerts directly to your inbox by signing up at mypgnow.com.
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2: You missed it.
1: Well, here's what you missed.
3: You remember last year there was a big announcement from Pearl Jam that Matt Cameron, their longtime drummer, was stepping away from the kit, stepping away from Pearl Jam, because he needed a break. They were playing 3-hour shows every night. I don't know how he did it at his age. But the question has been, who is going to be the new drummer for Pearl Jam? And apparently we do have a new drummer. We just don't know who it is yet. Because Pearl Jam is like, oh, we're going to keep it a little bit of a mystery, a surprise, until we play our first show in September. So sit tight. All right, fair enough. I can tell you who it isn't. It's not Dave Crewson, the drummer who played on 10, their very first drummer. Even though he's made it clear he would love to come back to Pearl Jam, he's ready to do that, but spot's already filled, I guess. And I also tell you, it's not me, because Eddie Vedder gave me a call. He asked me if I could play for them. I said, nah, man, I'm good. But you should call Dave Grohl and ask him when he's going to let Ilan Rubin go, because Foo Fighters go through drummers like a fast food restaurant goes through high school seniors.
1: The worst of the Gus.
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3: The following contains high levels of concentrated dad energy.
2: Pull my finger.
3: Side effects may include eye rolling, heavy sighing, and immediate face palming. You've been warned. It's Rob's Dad Jokes on the GOAT.
4: All right, if I got to put up with this guy, you do too. He's a guy I've known just about the longest on this planet, other than family. I consider him family. It's my good friend, Rob. How you doing, pal?
5: Fantastic, sir. And yourself?
4: I am good. How was your long weekend?
5: Oh, man, I was so busy out back.
4: Man, what were you doing?
5: You know what? I cut down 11,482 trees, but I got them all done.
4: How do you know it was that many?
5: Well, you know, I kept a log.
4: Yeah. Well, I'd like to see you're working hard anyways. How's this week been?
5: I've been a little sore. I actually got fitted for a neck brace on Monday.
4: Really? It's a neck brace? Is it working?
5: Well, you know what? I put it on and I haven't looked back since.
4: How's the wife doing?
5: Oh, man, she is messing with me, just like always.
4: Yeah, glad she's keeping you on your toes. What's going on?
5: I think she's been putting glue on my collection of antique weapons.
4: You really think she has?
5: Well, you know what? She denies it, but I'm sticking to my guns.
4: Yeah. All right. That's enough. Well, I see you.

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Prince George, a place where the people have strong values. 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

0: Yeah, Mom always warned us. 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

0: Off of the Blue Album back in 1994, that is Weezer, What the World Has Turned and Left Me Here. I'm Vinyl Power. I'm Ryan, and I guess we gotta start at the beginning, because where does it all start for Weezer? Well, our story begins with its lead singer, the mastermind behind this band, Rivers Cuomo. Born in Manhattan, New York, Cuomo was the son of a jazz drummer, though his father left his life pretty early, so he was primarily raised by his mom in Mansfield, Connecticut. Rivers had dreams of being a rock star. I mean, the kid grew up idolizing Kiss and Van Halen. But unlike the bombastic personalities of his idols, Rivers was a little bit more introverted and artistic, and definitely profoundly nerdy, which would spill into his future songwriting, as you'll later hear in tonight's record, on the song In the Garage. Mentions of Kitty Pryde and Nightcrawler from X-Men, and talking about D&D. But that didn't stop him from taking an interest in music, as he was a part of his choir in high school, as well as a metal band called Avant-Garde, which resulted in Cuomo moving to LA, changing the band name to Zoom, and then disbanding. Rivers found himself in a pretty tough spot in those early days in LA. Alone, with no real prospects, he had to do something. Or at least, find people to actually work with. And we'll tell you about the rest of the band that made up Weezer in just a few minutes.
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0: We're back up on Vinyl Power here, looking at Weezer and their self-titled debut record, also known as the Blue Album. Now, Rivers Cuomo was only 19 years old when he set out for LA to become a rock star, and so far, nothing had really gone right for him. His band had disbanded, he had gone through two really bad breakups, and he flunked out of the Guitar Institute of Technology, a trade school for guitarists. Though he would later graduate from Harvard. It was those early days that Cuomo would meet the guys that would make up the original lineup of Weezer, Patrick Wilson, Matt Sharp, and Jason Cropper. Wilson was Cuomo's roommate and played drums in a band with Cuomo called Fuzz, a short-lived project that would eventually give way to their next one, 60 Wrong Sausages. Not a great band name, guys, you gotta do better than that. But it did include their guitarist, Jason Cropper. Also living with Cuomo and Wilson was Matt Sharp, a bassist in a different band who worked as a telemarketer by day and made some serious money selling dog shampoo, but he ended up moving away to the Bay Area. Rivers would also end up moving to Santa Monica and promised himself to write 60 songs before starting his next project. And one of those songs is one that you'll hear in a couple minutes, but first, probably one of the biggest tracks on this album, with one of the most iconic music videos directed by Spike Jonze. It's Buddy Holly. What's with-

0: That was Surf Wax America from Weezer off the Blue Album on Vinyl Power. And while Rivers Cuomo was living in Santa Monica, he worked at Tower Records, where he would spend most of his days stocking shelves and listening to music. It was at Tower Records that Rivers got really exposed to so many artists that would end up shaping his sound, especially bands like Sonic Youth, Nirvana, and the Beach Boys. Hearing Kurt Cobain spill his guts over distorted guitars and the brilliant songwriting and musicianship of Brian Wilson made a switch go off in Rivers' head. If he can marry these two ideas and put his own spin on it, he might have something. So he spent his days writing and recording demos, getting down 30 songs before he was contacted by Matt Sharp, who implored Rivers to go all in with what he was doing, offering to be in his next band and work as its manager as well. So Cuomo, Sharp, Patrick Wilson, and Jason Cropper reconvened to get to work on their next project, dubbed
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0: And we are talking about Weezer and the Blue Album from way back in 1994. Now, it didn't take long for Weezer to score themselves a nice record deal with Geffen Records. The label was already seeing a lot of success with their alternative acts, and after some discussions with Rivers, he decided he wanted to have Rick Ocasek of The Cars produce the record. So things were really starting to look up for the gang. They had their record deal, everybody was set, there was a no girlfriends policy, so there was obviously not going to be any sort of distractions. They could just make this album and hit the scene. Until Jason Cropper got the news that his girlfriend was pregnant on an unprompted visit out to New York at Electric Lady Studios, which caused Jason to spiral to the point where he had to be removed from the band. In the meantime, Rivers decided to just re-record all of Jason's guitar parts before they found a new guitarist, and he did it in one take, which is insanely impressive. After recordings were almost wrapped, they hired a new guitarist by the name of Brian Bell, who only really had time to do some re-recordings on the backing vocals. But luckily, Bell made it just in time for the cover shoot. But the only question he had going into it was, are we serious about the mustaches on the cover? Because I don't know about that. More on that in a few minutes.

0: A truly nerdy track right there, In the Garage, from Weezer. Now, we can't talk about Weezer and the Blue Album without talking about the cover art. I mean, in today's world, it's kind of a meme on the internet, but back in 1994, this cover couldn't have given you a better look into what the middle American teenager slash young adult looked like. Backdrop by a shade of blue that took 2 days to decide on. These really were the dudes that were playing Dungeons and Dragons in their basement, listening to hard rock, and clothes that looked like they got them from the thrift store. Bad haircuts, awkward striped shirts, and baggy pants. For all we knew, there was probably a 2 liter of Pepsi off screen. And that's what I like about it. I like its honesty. They're not trying to be something that they aren't. They aren't donning costumes like Kiss. They're not trying to dress up like Lenny Kravitz or Elton John. What you see is what you get, bowling shirts and all. Also, apparently, everyone was gonna have mustaches, but when Brian Bell arrived and got told that, he asked Rivers Cuomo, "Are you sure?" Which made everyone shave. Thank God.
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0: We're on the final stretch of tonight's record on Final Power. It's Weezer and the Blue Album. I'm Ryan Mitchell. Now, Weezer released the Blue Album on May 10th, 1994, and there were a lot of questions that were raised about Weezer after its release, with some bands even accusing them of being industry plants. It's probably a good thing they didn't see Rivers Cuomo with his hair metal looks, because, oh boy, they would have had a case. But the album seemingly found its audience, made up of angsty teenagers, young adults that had no idea where their place was in the world, nerds, emo kids. Weezer was their representation, and Rivers Cuomo was providing an outlet for those folks to let their emotions out through their songs like Saying Ain't So and The World Has Turned and Left Me Here. And the sales reflected it, with the Blue Album selling over 5 million copies today. It is still the highest selling Weezer album of their career. Now, we only got two more songs on this album, starting off with Holiday.

0: a lengthy track from Weezer, Only in Dreams. This is Vinyl Power with Ryan Mitchell, looking back at 1994's The Blue Album from Weezer. Now, there's always been a question that has lingered around Weezer, one that has plagued Rivers Cuomo and the rest of the band for all these years. Will they ever make an album that is truly better than The Blue Album? And if I'm being brutally honest, no, I don't think they will. Mostly because Rivers became very disillusioned with rockstar life after finding out the perception of his band was different from his vision compared to how the audience and others felt about Weezer. Rivers had aspirations of Weezer being viewed as serious artists, and it really hit him in the face when people pointed out the humor in his lyrics. To Rivers Cuomo, it felt like people viewed Weezer as a joke, and that was damaging. Cuomo would end up going to Harvard, depressed and angry, and it fueled Weezer's follow-up, Pinkerton. Now, Pinkerton today is a beloved project, a staple of emo culture, and considered by many to be the only real challenger for the top spot in Weezer's catalog. The problem was that Pinkerton, upon its release back in the mid-90s, it was lambasted by critics and fans for being a lesser project than Blue. Some called it a terrible album. Now, Pinkerton ended up getting its flowers in the end, but the cost was Weezer switching its focus on their next project, the Green Album, which almost feels like tongue-in-cheek and dishonest in comparison to Blue and Pinkerton, which are very honest albums. Weezer has been trying to catch the magic of Blue since 1995. But I just don't see Weezer making an album that's ever going to top the highs that they reached on the Blue Album. Now, we've completed our main course for tonight, but we got seconds for you, so stick around for overtime.
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2: I'm Darren Bain. Manufacturers in BC's food and beverage sector are calling on the government for what they call practical solutions. Solutions to issues including lower consumer spending, uncertainty around trade with the U.S., and higher raw material costs. The Food and Beverage Association says most companies are not able to pass on rising costs to retailers and end customers, leading to thinner profit margins. It's warning of possible factory closures and a loss of output in the sector. There was a massive protest march in downtown Vancouver Saturday against proposed AI data centers in BC. Demonstrators pointing to concerns over energy use, water consumption, and the future impact of AI in the province. Some are concerned about AI's potential impact on the job market. Some argued that the data centers could place added strain on BC's power grid and water supply while taking up valuable urban land. Premier David Eby met with Prime Minister Mark Carney on Tuesday to talk about federal support for major projects in BC. Our provincial reporter Emily Joveski has that story and more in her weekly report from the BC Legislature.
3: Premier David Eby shared Tuesday what he hoped to get out of his meeting with Prime Minister Mark Carney.
4: It's a fair share for British Columbia of federal investment that the Prime Minister is committed to for this country, and a fair share of federal enthusiasm for the projects that we're bringing forward.
3: It came after Ottawa and Alberta announced an agreement marking another step forward for Alberta's bid for a new pipeline to BC's coast. The Supreme Court of Canada has agreed to hear BC's challenge of a ruling related to mineral rights in DRIPA. BC says the December ruling leaves it vulnerable to legal challenges over DRIPA. Attorney General Nikki Sharma isn't ruling out possible amendments to the reconciliation law.
5: We're having discussions on solutions that have a range of possible outcomes, whether it's legislative or not.
3: And voting begins this week in the BC Conservative leadership race. The party will announce a new leader to replace John Rustad on May 30th. And that's your weekly wrap-up from the BC Legislature. For Vista News, I'm Emily Joveski in Victoria.
2: There could be some help coming to deal with Canada's stark increase in hate crimes. Word is that Ottawa's proposed hate crime bill would create a specific hate crime offense for those motivated by hatred. Stephen Camp, a former police officer now with the Organization for the Prevention of Violence, suggests this will lead to better investigations and prosecutions. The Liberals introduced Bill C-9 to deal with a rising number of hate crimes, especially those involving anti-Semitism and Islamophobia. Get daily and weekly news alerts directly to your inbox by signing up at mypgnow.com.
0: It's time for overtime here on the Final Power Series. I'm Ryan Mitchell, and we are talking about Weezer and their 1994 self-titled debut record, a.k.a. the Blue Album. Now, Weezer have recently put out a 30th anniversary super deluxe version of the Blue Album, which includes all kinds of goodies from demos that they did way back before this record was even a concept, to some of their live sessions that they did on the BBC and at the Greater London Radio. So our next set of songs here come from those Greater London Radio sessions back on January 26, 1995. The album's been out for a few months now, almost a year, and they're taking the record on tour with them. So here's a couple of Weezer's biggest tracks done acoustically, starting off with Buddy Holly. What's with

0: Undone, the Sweater Song, acoustic, live at Greater London Radio, January 26, 1995. This is Vinyl Power. I'm Ryan Mitchell, and that was Weezer and the Blue Album. Thank you for joining us on this one. It was a lot of fun to talk about, and anyways, thank you for joining us as always. Stay gold, keep it real. We'll talk with you
1: later.
0: Standard
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1: Missed your favorite show?
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1: Well, here's what you missed.
3: Got this text to the text line. Says that they're doing lines in the city today. I said, hell yeah, brother. We're always doing lines. That's kind of like Prince George's whole thing. Greatest city in the world, baby. And they were like, no. They're painting. They're painting lines on the road. It's like, oh, like down Ospica? Yeah. So watch out for the homies doing lines on Ospica, painting lines on Ospica.
1: The worst of the goat. The goat.
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3: It's time for Just the Headline, the segment where we just read a headline. This week's headline is brought to you by The Mouse. Don't even think about suing us. Here's this week's headline. Canadian tourist was arrested in Florida after he allegedly shoulder-checked Disney World worker. His legal defense argues, "Hey, come on, ref, it's a clean hit. It's playoffs. Come on."
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3: Contactless fare payments have stepped up their game on BC Transit here in Prince George. Riders can now tap to pay, or the UMO app lets you show a QR code to the scanner. The BC Transit president said it gives riders more choice and flexibility, whether you're commuting, taking an occasional trip, or getting home safely after a night out. That'll be quite the sobriety test, navigating the app, trying to align that QR code with a reader on a moving vehicle at 1 a.m. And a man has been detained by police after a vehicle he was driving crashed through the front of a restaurant on Vancouver Island. Monday evening in downtown Nanaimo, RCMP were called about a report of a vehicle that had smashed into a sushi restaurant. What do you got, Rob?
4: He ordered a California roll, ended up giving them the Hyundai roll.
3: Yeah, let's save the dad jokes for Friday.
1: The worst of the Gus.
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1: I'm Darren Bain. Manufacturers in BC's food and beverage sector are calling on the government for what they call practical solutions. Solutions to issues including lower consumer spending, uncertainty around trade with the U.S., and higher raw material costs. The Food and Beverage Association says most companies are not able to pass on rising costs to retailers and end customers, leading to thinner profit margins. It's warning of possible factory closures and a loss of output in the sector. There was a massive protest march in downtown Vancouver Saturday against proposed AI data centers in BC. Demonstrators pointing to concerns over energy use, water consumption, and the future impact of AI in the province. Some are concerned about AI's potential impact on the job market. Some argued that the data centers could place added strain on BC's power grid and water supply while taking up valuable urban land. Premier David Eby met with Prime Minister Mark Carney on Tuesday to talk about federal support for major projects in BC. Our provincial reporter Emily Joveski has that story and more in her weekly report from the BC Legislature.
2: Premier David Eby shared Tuesday what he hoped to get out of his meeting with Prime Minister Mark Carney.
3: It's a fair share for British Columbia of federal investment that the Prime Minister is committed to for this country, and a fair share of federal enthusiasm for the projects that we're bringing forward.
2: It came after Ottawa and Alberta announced an agreement marking another step forward for Alberta's bid for a new pipeline to BC's coast. The Supreme Court of Canada has agreed to hear BC's challenge of a ruling related to mineral rights in DRIPA. BC says the December ruling leaves it vulnerable to legal challenges over DRIPA. Attorney General Nikki Sharma isn't ruling out possible amendments to the reconciliation law.
4: We're having discussions on solutions that have a range of possible outcomes, whether it's legislative or not.
2: And voting begins this week in the BC Conservative leadership race. The party will announce a new leader to replace John Rustad on May 30th. And that's your weekly wrap-up from the BC Legislature. For Vista News, I'm Emily Joveski in Victoria.
1: There could be some help coming to deal with Canada's stark increase in hate crimes. Word is that Ottawa's proposed hate crime bill would create a specific hate crime offense for those motivated by hatred. Stephen Camp, a former police officer now with the Organization for the Prevention of Violence, suggests this will lead to better investigations and prosecutions. The Liberals introduced Bill C-9 to deal with a rising number of hate crimes, especially those involving anti-Semitism and Islamophobia. Get daily and weekly news alerts directly to your inbox by signing up at mypgnow.com.
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1: Missed your favorite show?
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3: What TV shows do they force you to watch in hell? Kardashian editing. That's up there. Survivor. Bunch of people putting on Facebook. Dragon's Den. Ech. But there was one single show that I think most people decided that's what you watch in hell. Is it annoying you?

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1: That's me.
2: The worst of the Gov.
3: It's construction season in the city of Prince George. 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
0: Brought to you by WR Ventures.

A truly nerdy track right there, In the Garage, from Weezer. Now, we can't talk about Weezer and the Blue Album without talking about the cover art. I mean, it

0: Today's world, it's kind of a meme on the internet, but back in 1994, this cover couldn't have given you a better look into what the middle American teenager slash young adult looked like. Backdrop by a shade of blue that took 2 days to decide on. These really were the dudes that were playing Dungeons and Dragons in their basement, listening to hard rock, and clothes that looked like they got them from the thrift store. Bad haircuts, awkward striped shirts, and baggy pants. For all we knew, there was probably a 2 liter of Pepsi off screen. And that's what I like about it. I like its honesty. They're not trying to be something that they aren't. They aren't donning costumes like Kiss. They're not trying to dress up like Lenny Kravitz or Elton John. What you see is what you get. Bowling shirts and all. Also, apparently, everyone was gonna have mustaches, but when Brian Bell arrived and got told that, he asked Rivers Cuomo, "Are you sure?" Which made everyone shave. Thank God.
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0: We're on the final stretch of tonight's record on Final Power. It's Weezer and the Blue Album. I'm Ryan Mitchell. Now, Weezer released the Blue Album on May 10th, 1994, and there were a lot of questions that were raised about Weezer after its release, with some bands even accusing them of being industry plants. It's probably a good thing they didn't see Rivers Cuomo with his hair metal looks, because, oh boy, they would have had a case. But the album seemingly found its audience, made up of angsty teenagers, young adults that had no idea where their place was in the world, nerds, emo kids. Weezer was their representation, and Rivers Cuomo was providing an outlet for those folks to let their emotions out through their songs like Saying Ain't So and The World Has Turned and Left Me Here, and the sales reflected it, with the Blue Album selling over 5 million copies today. It is still the highest selling Weezer album of their career. Now, we only got two more songs on this album, starting off with Holiday.

0: Undone, the Sweater Song, acoustic, live at Greater London Radio, January 26, 1995. This is Vinyl Power, I'm Ryan Mitchell, and that was Weezer and the Blue Album. Thank you for joining us on this one. It was a lot of fun to talk about, and anyways, thank you for joining us as always. Stay gold, keep it real. We'll talk
1: Chief
0: with you
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1: Well, here's what you missed.
3: Got this text to the text line, says that they're doing lines in the city today. I said, hell yeah, brother, we're always doing lines. That's kind of like Prince George's whole thing, greatest city in the world, baby. And they were like, no, they're painting. They're painting lines on the road. It's like, oh, like down Ospica? Yeah. So watch out for the homies doing lines on Ospica, painting lines on Ospica.
1: The worst of the goat. The goat.
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2: You missed it.
1: Well, here's what you missed.
3: You remember last year there was a big announcement from Pearl Jam that Matt Cameron, their longtime drummer, was stepping away from the kit, stepping away from Pearl Jam because he needed a break. They were playing 3-hour shows every night. I don't know how he did at his age. But the question has been, who is going to be the new drummer for Pearl Jam? And apparently we do have a new drummer. We just don't know who it is yet. Because Pearl Jam is like, oh, we're going to keep it a little bit of a mystery, a surprise, until we play our first show in September. So sit tight. All right, fair enough. But I can tell you who it isn't. It's not Dave Crewson, the drummer who played on 10, their very first drummer. Even though he's made it clear he would love to come back to Pearl Jam, he's ready to do that, but spot's already filled, I guess. And I also tell you, it's not me, because Eddie Vedder gave me a call. He asked me if I could play for them. I said, nah, man, I'm good. But you should call Dave Grohl and ask him when he's going to let Elon Rubin go, because Foo Fighters goes through drummers like a fast food restaurant goes through high school seniors.
1: The worst of the Gus.
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1: Well, here's what you missed.
3: The following contains high levels of concentrated dad energy.
2: Pull my finger.
3: Side effects may include eye rolling, heavy sighing, and immediate face palming. You've been warned. It's Rob's Dad Jokes on the GOAT.
4: All right, if I got to put up with this guy, you do too. He's a guy I've known just about the longest on this planet, other than family. I consider him family. It's my good friend, Rob. How you doing, pal?
5: Fantastic, sir. And yourself?
4: I am good. How was your long weekend?
5: Oh, man, I was so busy out back.
4: Man, what were you doing?
5: You know what? I cut down 11,482 trees, but I got them all done.
4: How do you know it was that many?
5: Well, you know, I kept a log.
4: Yeah. Well, I'm glad to see you're working hard anyways. How's this week been?
5: I've been a little sore. I actually got fitted for a neck brace on Monday.
4: Really? It's a neck brace. Is it working?
5: Well, you know what? I put it on and I haven't looked back since.
4: How's the wife doing?
5: Oh, man, she is messing with me just like always.
4: Yeah, glad she's keeping you on your toes. What's going on?
5: I think she's been putting glue on my collection of antique weapons.
4: You really think she has?
5: Well, you know what? She denies it, but I'm sticking to my guns.
4: Yeah, all right, that's enough. Will I see you for a couple beers this weekend?
5: I think so, but you know what? I've got this new business. I'm firing up a distillery.
4: Ooh, you going to make some money with that?
5: Well, hopefully, but you know, it is a whiskey business.
4: All right, man. Talk to you next Friday.
5: Have a great day.
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0: 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But no one is making us say, you look nice today.
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3: Listen, that rain out there, it's doing some work. Some real good work. I mean, we've needed this for weeks. This has been one of the odder springs because it has not felt like spring at all. All we had was a bunch of cold days, and then all of a sudden it got really warm, really sunny, and then no rain in between any of that. I thought we were supposed to have some April showers. All we had was a bunch of April sun, and May has been the month of, well, we've had like a couple days of rain, not much for showers, but today it's definitely the day. And if anything, we could use about a week or two of this. Because everybody knows, those four fire seasons, we don't want another replay of those. We had a pretty decent year last year where everything just kind of dodged us. So please, Mother Nature, give us a few more days of this. Maybe a break on the weekend when we're all outside trying to enjoy ourselves. But if you want to bring another couple days of this kind of rain on like Monday, Tuesday, Wednesday, Thursday, and clear up by Friday, I think we're all cool with that, right?
1: The worst of the Gus.
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1: Missed your favorite show?
2: We missed it.
1: Well, here's what you missed.
3: I had a moment way back in the day just thinking about when Bear was talking about this giant boat trailer that had a flat tire. 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That was my job, loading up the trailers to send them out. Now here's the thing, those trailers, some of those tires, they've probably been on there for years. I've seen all kinds of loads, all kinds of heavy stuff on them. And after a point, they're about to give out. So I'm loading up a trailer. I hop down to go get an urn, set a bar to put onto it. As I'm walking by the rear set of tires, I'm walking by, I just happened to pass them when, boom! The loudest explosion happens behind me as

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3: And man, how about that game last night, dude? Holy, Montreal beat the brakes off them boys in Carolina with a 6-2 win over the Hurricanes to open up the Eastern Conference Final. And holy, man, I mean, that was a game. Montreal did not mess around at all. I mean, even though Carolina looked like that they had shaken off the rust, they immediately scored the first goal of the game 30 seconds in. And, you know, I think Montreal took that personally because I got some live footage of what Montreal did to the Hurricanes for the rest of the game after that first goal was scored on them.
4: Why, you little guy? Oh,
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1: Well, here's what you missed.
3: Did you celebrate Victoria Day? Did you leave oranges and global spice trade under your pillow for Queen Victoria to come? I'm not actually totally sure what the deal with Victoria Day is. I know it's about Queen Victoria. But I was having a thought. We don't really have a lot of royalty-based holidays anymore. We got this one, and we all really appreciate it, because it's a nice long weekend, right? When the season is starting to get good. Yeah, sure, the weather's always bad, but May long is great. I love a Victoria Day. It's one of my favorite holidays. So why don't we do more of that? I'm just saying, like, I don't think anybody under any circumstance, by any stretch of the imagination, would describe me as being a monarchist. But maybe I would be if we got more holidays out of it.
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7: 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I guess some things don't change. Here comes a vintage track on the GOAT.

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3: I got my man Clarence on the line here. I have a story from your younger days about having to change tires on big equipment.
4: When I was younger, in my early 20s, late teens, early 20s, I worked in the bush a lot. And I was running skidder. And you know how big skidders are and the tires are.
3: Yep, massive.
4: Yeah. And you ever have a flat on a skidder tire?
3: Oh, boy. I already can tell this is not going to be a fun story for you.
4: No. So you get a block. You get the guy there with a saw, chainsaw, saw, or whatever. You cut a block. You lift the blade up as far as it can go. You put it underneath the one corner where the tire is. You press down on the blade as hard as you can to lift that tire up. Then you got the biggest socket the mechanics ever have ratchet set, you know. And then you got a big long bar. And you try and bust them nuts loose. And you got two guys jumping on it. There must be about a dozen or, I don't know, 14 of them. And you get them off. Then you can't lift that tire. You can't move that tire. You got to get the load, and you got to get a chain and try to get, without it dropping on anybody, get a chain in there so the loader can lift it up. Oh, man, it's a job.
3: Need a whole NASCAR pit crew as well as a construction crew just to change one tire.
1: The worst of the Gus.
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Yeah. Follow 94.3 The Goat to see what's going on behind the microphone. Oh, wait. That's what they look like?

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1: Well, here's what you missed.
3: How you sleeping? It was a little weird for me having the day off, not getting up at 4 in the morning again. But I found out how I can get a better sleep, and hopefully you can too. Side sleeping. Now considered the healthiest option because it keeps your airways open, supports the spine, improves your sleep quality. Back sleeping. Yeah, that's how you get that good snore going on. 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Make a big difference in how you feel when you wake up. I got to make sure I tell my wife this as well, because whenever I sleep on my back, she seems to put supporting pillows over my face.
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94.3 The Goat. That is Canada's own JJ Wild going off the rails. Kids are off today, non-instructional day. Want to have some fun? Wake them up anyways. I'm Gareth Reed, your morning show brought to you by Tire Capital. Tires and wheels for any budget. Move Pretty Reckless coming up after Def Leppard. Armageddon it on The Goat.

All your favorite classics were new songs at one point. Well, here's another one to add to that list. It's brand new music right here on The GOAT.

0: Night.
1: .3 to go. That is the Pretty Reckless with almost a Hartley Miller type pause in that one. When I wake up. I'm Gareth Reed. Glad you're waking up with me this morning. 6:20, 14 degrees. Pretty warm, but it's going to be wet for today, tonight, tomorrow, off and on a little bit. How's your weekend? Did you partake in any edibles? A new study says older adults are the fastest growing group of cannabis consumers. We are turning to edibles for pain, sleep issues, anxiety, and after feeling like we've exhausted other treatment options. 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
1: 6:24 Red Zone Garbage Monday. 14 degrees already. Pretty warm out there, but it is going to be wet today. Got a good chance of showers this morning and this afternoon. Maybe a thunderstorm, pretty windy as well, up to about 17. Good Charlotte coming up right after the Doughboys shine on the Goat.

94.3 The Goat, that is the Matthew Goodman. Well, that seemed to drop out of nowhere, didn't it? Everything is automatic. I did not realize he has been nominated for over 20 Junos. I know he's been around since the 90s in his Canadian institution, but that definitely cements it. I'm Gareth Reed, 642. Here's everything else you need to know in 60 seconds. Yeah. The BC Nurses Union has said it reached a tentative agreement with the province after members overwhelmingly approved job action earlier this month. The union said it comes after months of negotiations and a strike vote mandate that was supported by more than 98% of members, proving once again the only thing faster than a nurse responding to a code is the government scrambling when they realize everyone's about to walk out. And Vanderhoof business owner and former wildfire fighter Ron Fawcett has found new markets for his wildfire fighting invention, the Fawcett Cannon. It's a cat skitter equipped with wildfire fighting modifications, including a water tank capable of holding more than 8,000 liters, along with lights and cameras for safely fighting wildfires in low visibility conditions. The machine's headed to fight fires in Kona, Hawaii. Imagine going from the mud of Vanderhoof to the beaches of Hawaii. I don't think that cannon just got a new market. It got the ultimate workplace promotion for sure.

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6: 6:51. Looks like our computer was trying to have a non-instructional day. Hey, you've graduated already. It is back to work. Thank goodness. I'm Gareth Reed. Red Zone Garbage going to be a little wet today. News coming up. Some Eve 6-2. This is Finger 11 on the go.

Our passport says CIRX 94.3 FM, the GOAT in Prince George. But don't worry, we're not going anywhere. Or we're actually not allowed to leave the country. Yeah, long story.

out, Vancouver's own Big Sugar, turning the lights on. I'm Gareth Reed, 710, Monday morning, Red Zone Garbage, your morning show brought to you by Tire Capital, tires and wheels for any budget. This is Tom Petty on the GOAT.

0: That is Motley Crue covering an old Brownsville Station song on their Theater of Pain album, 1985, Smoking in the Boys' Room. I'm Gareth Reed, glad you're with me. I am so psyched for this weekend, Prince George Metal Fest. It's going to be going on at the Legion on 6th. You know it's going to be a good time when one of the bands is called Cocaine Mustache. What the? Friday night's going to have Cocaine Mustache, Quiet as Shattered Throne, Crucible of Storm, Lick of Willow River. Saturday, Terrifier, Mulgrave, WMD,
1: Deveined,
0: Dead Horse Hill, and Infectious. I love me a metal show. I am not getting in the pit, though. No. Too old for that. But I can still bang my head as long as there is some ibuprofen for the Sunday morning. Tickets are pretty cheap, too. They're only $35 for each night, or get $60 for both, because you get so many bands. It's going to be awesome. We'll see you at the Legion for Prince George Metal Fest this weekend. 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
0: 722, 10 degrees, red zone garbage. Got a good chance of showers this morning. It'll be more of a chance this afternoon. Little wet today. High to 17. Rev Theory coming up. This is Creed on the go.

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0: 50 million record sales, can't be wrong. That is Nickelback from Get Rollin', Skinny Little Missy. 7:43, I'm Gareth Reed. Something interesting coming up this weekend. The Psychic Fair. Although if you're psychic, you already knew that. But it's going to be the Psychic and Crystal Fair coming up this weekend at the Ramada. There's going to be psychics, mediums, astrologers, larges, smalls, rune readers, healers, tea leaf and palm readers, and an aura photo booth available as well. Sounds interesting. The Psychic and Crystal Fair. It's coming up this weekend. Might be kind of cool. If you check out eventbrite.ca, you'll find out more about the Psychic and Crystal Fair. But, you know, like I said, if you're psychic, you already knew that.
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2: 746 Red Zone Garbage, 14 degrees. Going to be a little wet and windy this afternoon. Maybe a chance of a thunder shower, high up to about 17. Got 54 40 coming up. Here's Greta Van Fleet on the GOAT.

0: We're legally required to tell you that 94.3 The Goat is CIRX in Prince George. But no one is making us say, "You look nice today."
1: Oh, thank you. 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

0: Dawson. That is 5440 from their Trusted by Millions album, Lies to Me. Me and you, Gareth Reed, the weather's kind of lying right now. I mean, we had such a gorgeous early spring, and now this is kind of what we need. You know, we want to keep the chance of forest fires down and stuff, but a lot of us still thinking about summer. I know my wife is. Seeing those pools sitting out of Costco. Oh, we need to get one of those. And we're not alone. Looks like about 90% of people polled feel they're already in summer mode by late May. Although not all of us are prepared for the busy season ahead. A lot of people say summer is the most energy-draining time of year thanks to packed schedules, heat, vacations, and the pressure to stay social and active. Oh, I am ready for summer, though. My summer body, though, I think it's put off till winter.
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0: 7:56, red zone garbage. Got a good chance of showers this morning. Pretty much going to pick up this afternoon, maybe even a thunderstorm, and get pretty windy as well. Gusting to about 70, high to 17. This look at the weather is for Panago Pizza, Prince George. 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Hartley's got your news update after Youngblood. This is Zombie on the Go.

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1: Good morning. Prince George residents raised a glass of non-alcohol beverages supporting those with Parkinson's in the PG. A mocktail mixer was held at the Central BC Railway and Forestry Museum. Proceeds supporting the local Parkinson's support group. Among those slinging drinks, Selin Alpe, the well-known and respected local Canadian tire owner who was diagnosed with Parkinson's 2 years ago.
2: It's heartwarming. It's very overwhelming. It's great to see all these fine folks from our great community come out to support a great cause.
1: Alpe adds the biggest need for those living with Parkinson's in Prince George is more exercise classes. He says the goal is to expand to two per week from one. QP Local 3742 President Paula Bass was a bit surprised after finding out a receptionist under the union with School District 57 was let go. Superintendent Jamil Aziz issued a public apology at the recent school district board's meeting after originally stating there would be no QP reductions. He clarified it wasn't a financial-based decision, one based, though, on finding efficiencies and putting in new systems. Now, Bass says she's not blind to the fact technology will change the school district, but is struggling with the lack of opportunity given when other positions were available.
3: During the school board meeting, the superintendent also indicated that this probably would not be the only position that changes or eliminates due to AI and different technology. I think as an organization, there's an obligation to bring your employees along that path with you.
1: Now, the union is in active discussion with the human resources team about finding a new role. Well, Prince George had a pretty strong month for building permits in April. According to a report on the agenda for tonight's city council meeting, the city issued 22 building permits worth a combined $40 million. So as of the end of last month, the city has now issued 104 building permits worth a combined $69 million. Prince George's County Games Plaza is now the home of a new chainsaw carved wood sculpture. That is thanks to the District of Chetwynd. The sculpture, named the Black Pearl, was presented by the Chetwynd Mayor, Ellen Couturier, to the PG Mayor and Council during the recent North Central Local Government Association. As for Couturier, he explains why gifting a carving means much to him and to Chetwynd.
4: This gives us the opportunity to touch base with Mayor Yu. These are some of the things that touch our community, is a carving.
1: Now, the sculpture was created with a chainsaw by American carver Ken Packey. FIFA World Cup original trophy tour was in the nation's capital yesterday. Ahead of the upcoming tournament, the trophy has been making stops in cities right across North America. Prime Minister Carney lifted the trophy, took part in some of these soccer-related activities, and led a Go Canada Go chant. The final Canadian stop of the trophy tour is today in Toronto, with 48 countries competing. The biggest FIFA World Cup begins June the 11th. I imagine you can't wait.
5: I am a huge Scotland fan. I've got my Scotland jersey. I am ready to go. We're in it. Of course, Canada's in it only because we're the host city. We wouldn't have made it otherwise,
1: take
5: right?
1: Take advantage of the opportunity.
5: Mm-hmm. What do we got for a sports quote for a Monday?
1: Well, before we get to that, I just have to tell you about one or two other things. Kay. First, Memorial Cup. Chicoutimi needed overtime to beat Kelowna 3-2. So the standings, Everett 1-0, Kitchener 1-0, Chicoutimi 1-1, and Kelowna 0-2. How about the NHL? Vegas was down 3-0. They beat Colorado 5-3, and now they lead the Western Final by a 3-0 count. And tonight, let's watch those Habs. Montreal hosting Carolina just after 5 o'clock. That series is 1-1. Brooks Bandits, BCHL champions. They won 4-1 over Nanaimo, winning all four of those games in OT.
5: I think we got some bookies sweating out there. Things are not going as predicted.
1: Sometimes it doesn't. Now, from the Seattle Times. Fans of the Dallas Cowboys have something to die for.
5: Oh. Yeah.
1: A custom casket decked out in the team's colors and iconic Lone Star logo.
5: Oh, very nice.
1: Now, for a team that has not won a Super Bowl in 30 years, it is just one more letdown. Oh, 8:05 on the dot! Enjoy your day.
5: And the week ahead!
1: I'm Hartley Miller.
5: We are going to see a little bit of rain today. It's going to be a chance of thunderstorms this afternoon. Pretty windy as well. High to 17. A couple of showers ending late tonight. Tomorrow we're going to see a mix of sun and cloud back up to about 18. Sunshine and 20s by the middle of the week. Something on the roads we need to know about. Call or text 563-9944.
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94.3 The Goat. That is Sum 41 and Dopamine. A little something from their final studio album. It's a double shot, which is a good one to go out with. I'm Gareth Reed. Your morning show brought to you by Tire Capital. Tires and wheels for any budget. Got the Black Keys coming up after the big one from Skid Row. This is Youth Gone Wild on The Goat.

0: 94.3 The Goat. That is a song that George Thorogood did back in 1977 on his first album. Black Keys doing a cover of it. I love it. You Got to Lose. I'm Gareth Reed, 820. It was a win-win situation in the Rona parking lot on Saturday. The weather was awful, but it did not stop you showing up, Prince George, to help out Maverick. It was a big fundraiser for Maverick. Maverick is, of course, the little warrior who's been fighting cancer, and his family has to go down to, I believe it's Boston, leaving this week. So there was a big fundraiser. Desert Hills Ranch was there. I love those guys. They're great. They were wearing their cowboy hats. They were sending people to the right parking spots. And of course, the big barbecue fundraising, all the donations that were going on. I know that White Goose Bistro had their food truck there. The food was great. The people were awesome. You donated in droves. It was so wonderful to see. You still got time to help out as well. If you can, just go on Facebook and check out Maverick's Battle with Cancer. Find out some more information. Find out where you can donate. We're hoping Maverick does all the best. We are knocking on wood. And good luck going down to the States, guys.
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0: 8:24, it is a Red Zone Garbage Monday that's also a non-instructional day. Looks like it's going to be showers today, maybe even a thunderstorm up around 17. We got Fallout Boy coming up. This is I, Mother Earth, another Sunday on The Goat.

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94.3 The Goat. That is Fallout Boy. And I remember that video from back in the day, mid-2000s, with a bunch of chimpanzees. It was pretty good. Fallout Boy, thanks for the memories. I'm Gareth Reed. I threw it up on Facebook last night. If you want to talk about it, call me. 563-9944. What is something inexpensive that dramatically improves your life? We'll talk about it after Sublime and The Hip on The Goat.

Prince George, a place where the people have strong values. They'll strike up a conversation with anybody, and they show kindness to strangers. Hey, you rock. And what goes better with that than more rock? 94.3 The Go.

0: 94.3 The Goat. That is Sublime with Ensenada. My name is Gareth Reed. It is 8:37. This is one of those Mondays where the kids are off school a little bit because we have one of them non-instructional days. But I instructed you to do something. Go on Facebook or give me a call and let me know what inexpensive thing dramatically improves your life. My wife absolutely loves the scrubby, you know, the dish scrubby with the handle that you put the dish soap in. She said it costs a couple of bucks, and it has completely dramatically changed her life. For me, it's the scented, stretchy garbage bags. No more garbage juice on my leg when I run it out to the curb. Jer says, potatoes. They are cheap. Oh, and can they dramatically improve your life as well? Rob says, kindness. Absolutely. Very inexpensive. Could definitely improve your life. What do you figure, Christian? What inexpensive thing dramatically improved your life?
1: You know, I'm going to, it's going to sound funny, Gareth, but floss sticks. I don't know. They're inexpensive, but it seems like, you know what I mean? Like, I like eating fruit and that, and it's always in my teeth, and I don't know. It's like, it sounds funny, I don't know. But, yeah, inexpensive, that's pretty inexpensive. Plastic.
2: The Goat.
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0: 842 red zone garbage. 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All right, Bruce, what's inexpensive that has dramatically improved your life?
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0: 94.3 The Goat. That is Hole. And of course, a little earlier on this year, Courtney Love sparked some big rumors when she posted a video of a classic era Hole song. And bassist Melissa Auchtermoehr on her Instagram as well. And she captioned it, you know, the song Malibu that they did. So do we tell the kids about the tour? And everybody went nuts. Oh, my goodness. It's going to be a Hole tour. No. But they should be touring as a duo later on this year. So that'll be kind of neat. We just heard the song Celebrity Skin. I'm Gareth Reed, 848 Red Zone Garbage. Some sun should poke out. Get ready for maybe chance of thunder showers this afternoon.
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94.3 The Goat, that is Pearl Jam from Versus. Came out 1993. I love that guitar riff from Stone Gossard, Dissident. I'm Garrett Reed. It is 9:12. Your morning show brought to you by Tire Capital. Tires and wheels for any budget. Got a classic from the Georgia Satellites coming up. But before that, the guys from the great rectangle of Saskatchewan, it's Black Tea, Living Easy on the Go.

0: 94.3 The Gold with a band. Going back 40 years for that one. They managed to combine that AC/DC kind of crunch with a little blues boogie riff and whole lot of tongue-in-cheek humor. That's the Georgia Satellites. Keep your hands to yourself. 9:19, 15 degrees. Going to be a little wet today. Maybe a chance at a thundershower. Here's everything else you need to know in 60 seconds.
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0: The BC Nurses Union said it reached a tentative agreement with the province after members overwhelmingly approved job action earlier this month. The union says it comes after months of negotiations and a strike vote mandate that was supported by more than 98% of members. Proving once again, the only thing faster than a nurse responding to a code is the government scrambling when they realize everyone's about to walk out. And Vanderhoof business owner and former wildfire fighter Ron Fawcett has found new markets for his wildfire fighting invention, the Fawcett Cannon. That's a cat skitter with a wildfire, couple of modifications on there, a water tank with more than 8,000 liters, lights and cameras for fighting wildfires in low visibility conditions. The machine is headed to fight fires in Kona, Hawaii. Going from the mud of Vanderhoof to the beaches of Hawaii, that cannon just didn't get a new market. Got the ultimate of workplace promotions.
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0: It's a Red Zone Garbage Monday. It is also a non-instructional day for the kids. 9:23. 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

3, The Goat. Hair metal was on the way out. Grunge was on the way in 1990, but these guys went, nope, we're going to change it up. Black Crowes from Shake Your Money Maker. That's Jealous Again. I'm Gareth Reed, your morning show brought to you by Tire Capital. 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This is Moist singing about Hamlet's girlfriend, Ophelia, on The Goat.

0: Gareth Reed. 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
1: Couldn't cut it as a poor man stealing.
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0: That is The Offspring, okay, but this is the last time. I'm Gareth Reed. Happy Monday to you. I am so excited to tell you this. Of course, the big barbecue fundraiser going on at Rona's on Saturday for Little Maverick. You got to check out their Facebook page, Maverick's Battle with Cancer. It was a delicious barbecue. My wife and I really enjoyed it. We had some poutine from White Goose Bistro, I guess. I love how the Desert Hills Ranch folks donated their vegetables and their time. There were parking people. It was so busy that it was hardly anywhere to park, but they pointed, "You, hey, park over here, man." It was so great, and I'm so happy to say that over $36,000 was raised for Little Maverick on Saturday. Isn't that wonderful? They have to go down to Boston this week to do some treatment for Maverick that we're hoping is going to be the one that counts. And the nice thing is now Maverick's sisters can be out with him for a little while as well. So the whole family's going to head down there. It's wonderful. Prince George, you knocked it out of the park. I'm so proud of you.
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0: 941, 15 degrees, going up to 17. It's going to be pretty wet today. Off and on showers, maybe a thunderstorm. Tonight, pretty much the same thing. We're going to see the sunshine back tomorrow. And then sunny for Wednesday, Thursday, highs in the mid-20s. 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Foo Fighters, after Alanis Morissette on The Goat.

0: 94.3 The Goat, the brand new one from the Foo Fighters, from their new album of the same name. A song that you could have sworn Iggy Pop did in the 70s. Love that sound. Your favorite toy. That'll do it for me. Getting out of here, but not before I do some shouting out. First shout out of the day, as always, goes to Trevor and the whole crew at Chieftain Auto Parts. Pick your location. They got two of them, downtown and on the Heart. My shout out today is to whomever created the Chuck It. You know that plastic handle spoon thing that you used to throw the ball for your dog? My dog is ball crazy. And now I don't have to wipe my dog drool and dirt-covered hand on my pants when I throw the ball for Max. Cheers to Chuck It. Gareth Reed out the door. Have yourselves a fabulous Monday. I'll be back in tomorrow. Robert Hill is up next.
1: The Goat.
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1: Well, no gift says I love you like a giant chainsaw carving of a fish. 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A little bit of a cloudy day today. Should be getting up to a high of around 17. We're going to kick off this hour with one of my favorites. Soundtrack off one of my favorite video games, if you know what I mean. It's Cage the Elephant, Ain't No Rest for the Wicked, on the go.

Smashing Pumpkins, it's Sayomi. You're listening to 94.3 The Goat. Good morning, happy Monday. My name is Robert Hill, and welcome back from your weekend. Another week, another opportunity, that's what I like to say. It was quite the rainy weekend, so hopefully you weren't trapped outside and getting wet the whole time, but if you just stayed inside and hung out, and if you were out there doing some things, well, I hope it was an absolutely fantastic weekend. Lots to catch up on, because holy crap, what a busy weekend, but we're here, we're mostly dry, we're back to work, and we're going back to the tunes. It's Toronto on the go.

If this rock was a jug of milk, you wouldn't even need to give it the sniff test. Ah, there it is. Fresh rock on the goat.

0: Fresh rock out of Youngblood, Zombie. It's 94.3 The Goat. Good morning. Happy Monday. Welcome back from your weekend. It's another week. It's another opportunity. That's what I always say. I wanted to just put out a huge thank you to Prince George for this weekend, because there was a lot of things happening this weekend. There was a lot of charity events happening this weekend, and as I'm sure you noticed, it was raining a lot. Pretty much the entire time it was raining. And so thank you to everybody who braved the wetness all Saturday long to get out to Maverick's Barbecue over at Rona. That was really, really well attended. Lots of money raised over there. Maverick's family really appreciates that. So shout out to everybody who showed up and got a burger. There was also the Nestle bottle drive going on. That was right by my house. It looked like they had tons of bottles over there. So thank you to everybody who stopped by that. There was the mocktail fundraiser that was raising money for Parkinson's research over at the Railway Museum. And that also looked like that was super well attended. So I love that Prince George, even when the weather is bad, they still show up. They still show up for their community, get out and do these things. A little bit of water never killed anybody but the Wicked Witch of the West. So shout out to everybody and thank you, Prince George.
1: The Goat.
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0: Rain could be coming back later today, at least according to Environment Canada. My iPhone disagrees, so I'm going to hope that the iPhone forecast is right because I do have to bike home later today. If you see something happening on the roads, feel free to shout us out. 563-9944, let us know. And this weather check is for Kate Sweet Bites and Beanery. They've got their open stage event coming up this Thursday. It's on from 7 till 9 p.m. So bring your talent or show up and observe other people's talent. They are located on 3rd Ave inside Books & Co. Look forward to it.
1: 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Please, because it's really hard to hit post with these hooves.

0: the Joker and the Thief. That's Wolf Mother, and you're listening to 94.3 The Goat. Good Monday morning. Welcome back from your weekend. My name's Robert. Of course, we are in the final week of May. Can you believe it? We are getting ever so close to it being June, but not quite yet. We've got 7 days left to do. We've got to complete this week, but at the end of this month, it's the Prince George Hospice Color Walk. Yes, that's right. All wrapping up. How is that 100K for May going? For me, it's not. I don't think I'm going to get that. I don't think I'm going to do 50 kilometers in the last week. I'm sitting at 50 kilometers right now. Whatever. At least the team collectively, we have far more than crushed 100K over the whole GOAT team. But I will say I did get a lot of kilometers in this weekend doing a lot of walking, and that was because my girlfriend decided we were going to walk all the way to Black Clover, and then naturally the responsible thing to do is walk all the way back. So an easy quick 10K hike over the weekend just to get a bunch of drinks, but thank you to all the staff at Black Clover for being very quick with the waters. Oh boy, I really needed it.
1: The Goat.
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0: Finger 11, The Mountain. Before that, we were Better Than Ezra, and you're listening to 94.3 The Go, quarter to 11. My name's Robert, and can I disguise my complaining as a PSA? Would you mind if I did that? Prince George PSA. Thinly veiled Prince George road rage. You know, I do a lot of biking. I talk about my biking around all the time. And now is the kind of season where it's happening again. People are not super used to cyclists in Prince George, I have noticed. There's not a lot of us out there, and a lot of drivers kind of treat it like they don't exist. And it causes some problems. And so my PSA today, the bike lane. You can see a bike lane. They've got lines on them. Don't pretend you can't see them. They've got little dots. Pretty soon they'll be fully painted. The bike lane is not a right turn lane. I know that can be confusing because you're a big boy car and you want to take the entire road. The road is just for you. But no, you got to turn right at the light. You can't just be hanging out in the bike lane riding around the whole thing. That's where I'm supposed to go.
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1: Well, all I can say is thank goodness the BC Nurses Union have reached an agreement with the province. I mean, we have avoided any potential job action. Good. I would really prefer if the nurses were not on strike and that they were doing nurse things. Thank you very much. If you see something happening out there on the streets, let me know about it. 563-9944. It's around 15 degrees right now. Should be reaching a high of about 819.

Fresh rock out of Nickelback on 94.3 The Goat. It's Bones for the Crows. Y'all hear about the Enhanced Games? This was a sporting event that happened over the weekend. A sporting event like none before it. The first ever multi-sport event that encourages the participants to take performance-enhancing drugs. Now, we gotta get into this. This is one of the weirdest stories I've ever seen. And honestly, did not go the way that anybody in the organization team expected, but went the way that everybody else expected. We'll talk about it after The Who on The Go. Ever since I-

0: Pinball Wizard, The Who. Kid sure plays a mean pinball. Good morning. You're listening to 94.3 The Goat. We need to talk about a very interesting sporting event that happened over the weekend. No one told me this was happening. I had to find out about it after the fact, and I'm upset because I would have watched it. The Enhanced Games. You hear about this? It is a sporting event that was put on yesterday and over the weekend, with the big gimmick of this event being, for the first time ever, we are going to have people compete, and they are not only allowed, but encouraged to use performance-enhancing substances. But only the performance-enhancing substances that this website sells. Yes, that's right. It is a grift. Let's not forget that. But also, it did not go the way that I think the organizers wanted. They were advertising this as being like, finally, we can unlock human potential. Not only are these athletes at the top of their sport, we are going to push them even further beyond by giving them steroids on purpose. Now, in theory, that sounds like that should work. They're already really strong. What if we made them stronger with drugs? It did not go that way. In fact, it basically went the complete opposite of the way. I think that's hilarious. They had a swimming event, which was entirely dominated by the clean athletes. They had clean athletes competing against performance-enhanced athletes. Clean athletes swept the floor. They had a weightlifting thing, which they were trying to break numerous world records. They had the mountain trying to beat his own world record, and everybody failed. No one managed to do it. Even when they were on drugs, they could not beat their regular world records, so complete bust over there. There was a little bit of athletics going on, some sprints, some, you know, 100-meter races, and the clean athletes won all of that, too. So what I'm saying is a huge W for the indomitable human spirit and a huge L for cheating.
1: The Goat.
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10: 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From here, all in for you. 94.3, The Goat. The Goat is on Instagram. Yeah. 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Oh, wait.
1: That's what they look like?

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Life is a highway. You're listening to 94.3 The Goat. We're coming up on 11:30. Earlier this hour, we were talking about the Enhanced Games, a very silly athletic event this weekend. And it was a total failure, but I have an idea on how we can fix it after Cedar.

0: Lost All Control from C there. Hey, you've been listening to 94.3 The Goat. My name's Robert. Today, earlier this hour, I was talking about the Enhanced Games. If you didn't hear about this, it was a sporting event. It happens over the weekend. The first ever of its kind. A sporting event that not only allows but encourages its athletes to take performance-enhancing drugs. The idea to unlock the limits of human potential. How fast can we really run? What if we took the training wheels off? What if we took all those limiting factors off? What if we didn't make it a fair competition? What if we got a little bit of science involved in there too, more than there already is? Now listen, I think that's awesome. I'm going to be real. It sounds stupid, but like, I don't know, I believe in transhumanism. Do whatever you want to your body. Ascend your mortal form. You know what I love even more than that? The indomitable human spirit. And that's where I think the Enhanced Games went wrong, okay? Because none of the enhanced athletes did as well as the clean athletes over the weekend. The clean athletes wiped the floor with them. There was no world record set. It was a massive failure of what the organizers were trying to do. So where I think they went wrong was trying to go in on the cheater route, on the drugs kind of thing. And what they should have been focusing more on is unlocking the indomitable human spirit. And that is why I think at the next Enhanced Games, sure, you know, whatever, keep the performance enhancing drugs, but you know what else? You're going to swim a hell of a lot faster. Great white shark in the pool. You got to outrun the shark. You know, you're going to be going so much faster. Put a grizzly bear on the running track. You know, I bet you could lift a lot of weight if there was a gorilla in the room. I'm just saying, put it up there.
1: The goat.
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0: Listening to 94.3 The Goat. It's 11:48. It's 17 degrees. It's a little bit cloudy outside. And thank you, Prince George. Seriously, thank you, Prince George. Over the weekend, we were talking about it leading up to the Turnbull family was having a fundraiser barbecue in support of sending young Maverick down to a trip to Boston so that he could receive some specialized care that they're not able to access up here. And it was a huge success of a barbecue, even though it was absolutely pouring rain on Saturday. So many people showed up, and we got the final total over $36,000 raised. Oh my word, that is a chunk of change. So thank you for showing up and braving the wet and cold weather to get out there, eat some poutine, eat some burgers and hot dogs for a good cause. $36,000, Prince George. Pat yourselves on the back.
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0: 11:52 and 17 degrees right now. It's cloudy skies. Enviro Canada says it might rain later again today. I'm hoping it didn't because I biked to work counting that it wouldn't on. If you see something happening on the streets, feel free to let me know. 563-9944. 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So don't just dream about your tattoo. Wear it. 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At 550 George Street. I've been thinking about getting a tattoo. I don't have any right now. Maybe I'll go stop by. Just see what they got. Maybe I'll do something impulsive. We got Stone Temple Pilots. It's Plush. It's 94.3 to go.

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2: 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She found it.
3: Papercut was later released on Nirvana's first album.
1: Here's what happened on this day in the world of rock.
4: I'm Gareth Reed with today's rock history for May 25th. In 1982, there were disagreements originating over the mixing of Black Sabbath's Live Evil album, which resulted in the departures of two members of the band. Wanting to continue together as a band, the two formed a group in October 1982 in Los Angeles with a former bass-playing bandmate in Rainbow, Jimmy Bain, and guitarist Jake E. Lee, formerly of the band Rough Cut. Not long after the band's formation, they parted ways with Lee, who would later join Ozzy Osbourne's solo band due to musical differences, and he was replaced by Vivian Campbell. The band's founder and frontman said it was a good time to be in that band. It was perfect for them. Everything just fell into place. The ethic in rehearsal was amazing. The effort in recording was just as good. Everybody wanted it to be great. They believed in what they were doing and couldn't wait to get that product out and have people hear it. The following May, their debut album was released and has been hailed by critics as his best work and a classic staple in the heavy metal genre. The album was certified gold by 1984 and then platinum by March 1989. But it was back in 1983 that Dio released the album Holy Diver on this date in rock history, May 25th.

0: Starseed, it's Our Lady Peace. You're listening to 94.3 The Goat. It's noon 22. My name's Robert. Now, a couple years ago, I went on a quest. A sausage quest. The quest to find the best sausage roll in the Prince George area. And we did it. We found it. It was at the Chevron at the top of the hill on the way to the airport. Now, I couldn't believe that either when someone told me to check it out, but it's literally true. So you're welcome. Next time you're heading to or from the airport or you're heading to Quesnel or something, grab yourself a sausage roll at that Chevron. But now it is time for a new journey. The quest begins anew. I have found a new calling, and that is why it's time for a new adventure.
1: A journey to find the undefinable. A mission to seek the unseekable. Robert searches for the greatest beef dip in the Prince George area. This is Beef Quest.
2: I'm going on an adventure!
0: Hark, merry traveler, and welcome to Beef Quest. I am looking for the greatest beef dip in the Prince George area. Every journey of 1,000 miles begins with a single step, and this weekend, Beef Quest began at the Black Clover Pub. First thing I noticed about the Clover beef dip is it comes pre-wet. Like, it's got gravy spilling all out the sides and onto the bun before you've even started. Now, on any other sandwich, this would be a huge red flag, but we are intentionally seeking extremely wet sandwiches on this quest, so we would be a fool to assume that the wetness only happens when we wet it ourselves. This sandwich is perfectly beefed up. It's not too much to chew. It's enough beef to know a cow died for it to exist. The au jus at Clover is pretty thick, I will say. It's pretty close to just being gravy, which is not the same thing. So that's not my cup of beef juice, but overall, a very, very tasty sandwich. And at $22 with a side of fries, it is right on target for what we're trying to pay. Black Clover beef dip gets a pass from me, but is it the best? We only have to find more things to compare it to find out. Where should I go next? Have your say. But until then, stay juicy.
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0: Afterlife. It's Evanescence, a song that was on the soundtrack for the Devil May Cry Netflix series. Not the video games, though. Hey, good afternoon. You're listening to 94.3 The Goat, 12:45. My name's Robert, and I'm really sad that I don't get to talk about PWHL anymore. It's over. So I guess let's check in with what's going on boy hockey. What are the boys up to? Oh, Montreal and Carolina are playing up later tonight. Series is tied 1-1. Let's go. Can the Canadians bring it back to Canada? Golly, I sure hope so. It's been a minute. It's been a really long time since we got a Stanley Cup. So even though, you know, Montreal is Montreal and I don't want to associate with any of that, but hey, they're the Canadian team, so I will cheer for them reluctantly. At least they're not the Maple Leafs. And then meanwhile, what the hell is going on last night with Vegas and Colorado? Colorado had that one in the back, 3-0 for like the entire game, and then boom, boom, boom, 4 unanswered goals. Vegas turns it around. I don't know much about boy hockey. I don't follow it very closely, but there's one thing I know. It's that everybody hates Vegas, and if there's one thing I can join in on, it is a dog pile. Screw Vegas.
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0: Broken Love, Like a Drunk, it's 10 to 1. You're listening to The GOAT. Good afternoon. Happy Monday. But it's a little bit of a tragic Monday as well. Learning early this morning about the horrible passing away of Toshifumi Suzuki at the age of 93. Hey, you know, you're 93 years old, pass away from heart failure. That happens. It's part of life. But it doesn't mean I'm not sad about it. If you don't know, what do you mean you don't know who Toshifumi Suzuki is? He's the guy who made 7-Eleven. R.I.P. to Toshifumi Suzuki. No, 7-Eleven has always held a special place in my heart, personally. If I ever wanted to go get some honestly pretty gross pizza, sometimes it hits the spot. If you want some honestly really good taquitos, that hits the spot. So, pour one out today for Toshifumi Suzuki, and by one out, I mean a Slurpee.
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1: Who will lead the future of the BC Conservatives? The leadership race started on Saturday, and some candidates are under a little bit more scrutiny than others. If you want to find out exactly what I'm talking about, possible federal election wrongdoing? Drama in politics. Oh my gosh. You can go read that full story over on our website at mypgnow.com. Let's kick off this hour. We're feeling smooth. We got Santana on the go.

Nobody but you. That is the Sheepdogs. I've said this before, but something about the way my brain works, I'm sure other people are exactly the same way. When I wake up in the morning, first thing when I wake up, as I'm opening my eyes, there is always, always, always a song stuck in my head. And usually it'll stick around there, usually right about until I'm making breakfast, and then that song's out and I can go on with the rest of my day. But the first part of my day is always whatever I woke up with. And this morning, it was the Sheepdogs, Nobody But You. So, a nice little bit of circularness in my day today. Now, good afternoon. My name is Robert. Earlier this morning, Mr. Gareth Reed, he was doing his show, and he had a question that I wanted to weigh in on. His topic for his show was, what is something inexpensive that drastically improves your life? Yes, of course, lots of things are very expensive these days, so let's try to find the joys in the cheap things. Now, a lot of comments ending up in a lot of similar categories here. Empathy, kindness, manners, clean house. We're overthinking it. We're overthinking it too much. Something inexpensive that drastically improves my life? Costco rotisserie chicken. It's like $9. It's cheaper than buying an uncooked chicken. How does that work? Explain that one. Where does the surplus value go? Costco rotisserie chicken's where it's at. That's a lot of protein for $9. I'll tell you what. If you got an answer, would love to hear it. Something inexpensive that drastically improves your life. While you do that, let's jam out. Let's go to the cult. She Sells Sanctuary. On the go.

0: If you ever need an example of an unreliable narrator, a rare case in rock music from the Northern Pikes, She Ain't Pretty. 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My name's Robert. A moment ago, we were talking about Gareth's topic that he was talking about of inexpensive things that improve your life. I've got Huckster on the phone. What's up?
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0: Well, we've made it up to our forecasted high for the day. We're sitting around 18 degrees right now. That's as warm as it's going to get, according to Environment Canada, if they can be believed. It is 1:22 this time in Weather Check for Kate's Sweet Bites and Beanery. This Thursday, they've got their open stage event going on. It's happening from 7 till 9 p.m., so bring your talent to the open stage and show off a little, or show up and just watch everybody else's awesome talent. They are located on 3rd Ave inside Books & Co., one of my favorite spots. Definitely go check them out. We got the Romantics. We're talking in our sleep. You're listening to 94.3 The Go. Good afternoon.

0: Turnstile, something you might be hearing a little bit more of on the GOAT these days. It's called Look Out For Me. You're listening to 94.3 The GOAT. My name's Robert. Coming up this weekend, this Saturday, the Great Northern Chili Cook-Off. That's right, the 50th annual Chili Cook-Off from our Prince George Potters Guild is happening over at the Playhouse. It'll be able to be open to the public from 11 to 2, so if you want to come try some chili for the first time ever, the GOAT has a team in the Chili Cook-Off. And I'm going to be real with you. I'm nervous. I'm, like, really nervous about it. I'm head chefing our team this year. I decided to take on that responsibility. I believe in my cooking abilities. But is it weird that I'm, like, more nervous about this than, like, any job interview I've ever done? Or, like, any public speaking event that's ever happened? I don't know. I'm just, what if they don't like it? What if everybody tries my chili and then they throw rocks at me and says nice or mean things about me and then nice things about my competition? So make sure, promise you're going to come to the Chili Cook-Off and say nice things about my chili. Well, you don't have to, but try it, and I'm sure you'll like it. It's this Saturday at the Playhouse, 11 to 2. $25, you get to keep your bowl.
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0: Try Honesty, it's Billy Talent on 94.3 The Goat. I'm a big Billy Talent fan. I wasn't always a big Billy Talent fan, but after seeing them perform live, I became a big Billy Talent fan because they're amazing live. They're one of the best bands I've ever seen live. There's a big difference between their recorded music and their live shows, and I would say if you got the opportunity to go see them live, do it! They were here at the CN Center a couple years ago, and it was a great show. If they come back, make sure you go see them. They're awesome. All right, it's getting late in the day. I got to go. I got to make way for Ryan to get in here so he can do his thing. He can complain about Vegas, I'm sure. So whatever you're doing with your Monday afternoon, do it well. Do it to the best of your ability. Have fun doing it. I'll be back again tomorrow morning. Peace out.
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1: Well, if you are like me and have to wait several months just to get into the doctor's office to try and see if you can get some work done on your mouth, College New Caledonia is going to be expanding access to oral health care in the region courtesy of the Canadian Dental Care Plan. 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And outside, it's been a mild day. A lot better than what we saw along the weekend, where there was a lot of rain out there. But chance you could see some showers later today. So make our way up to 19 degrees. Just under that at 18 here in PG. We're starting off with a Chaco's Killer Classic, courtesy of Thin Lizzy. The boys, oh, they're back in town.
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One of the greats from Ireland, that's Thin Lizzy. The boys, they're back in town. In case you missed it, gotta go find the boys. Maybe they're down at Chaco's, because that's your killer classic for 2 o'clock. And on a 2 o'clock Chaco's run, that means it's happy hour right now. Whew. I went and mind myself some happy hour action down on the corner of 15th and Central. With all the great deals from margaritas to sangria to the wings, nachos, everything. It's all good at Chaco's, man. Check it out tonight. But right now, we got to turn it up. We got some Tragically Hip, as well as the latest from Black T. But right now, it's Space Hog in the meantime.

0: Grace to 94.3 The GOAT, Ryan Mitchell with the Tragically Hip. And man, it was a nice weekend. It was a busy weekend for your boy. But I had a lot of fun. Down at Coeur d'Alene Sporting Goods, I had a good time also. At Northland Hyundai. I gotta say, Mother Nature did not want me outside at all. Now, it was raining sideways when I was at Coeur d'Alene's 4th anniversary sale. It did not stop PG, though. No, you were out there. You were filling up that place. You were getting all the good deals that they had going on for the anniversary sale. But myself and Tim Gavin over on Country, we were huddled under our tent during that remote, and we were freezing. Big shout out to Rick over at Raven Truck Accessories for giving me a sweater to stay warm. But yeah, that was a rainy morning for your boy to be outside doing my job. So what was the worst weather that you have been caught outside for? Whether you were camping or hunting or fishing, all of a sudden the heavens opened up on you. 250-563-9944. Let me know over on the Herd text line. Give me a call.
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0: 238 with Queen and Somebody to Love. 94.3 The Goat. I'm Ryan Mitchell. We're talking about the times that you've been caught out in the weather, man, because you know how it is around here and really anywhere you go. Within 15 minutes, you might be caught in a rainstorm, or like I was in like grade four or something, stuck in the middle of a massive windstorm that blew into Vancouver Island. It was like hurricane force winds. It was nuts. And I couldn't believe it. Like, I mean, I was walking off the bus. I had to walk all the way home up the hill. It was like a war zone outside. There's trees just shaking in the wind. There's branches flying all over the place. All that. Your windows smashing from just stuff going into them. Had to dodge all that on the way home. And I finally make it to the house. But I run into a bit of a problem, you see. I left my keys inside the house. And because all these trees are falling all over the place, the power's out as well. So I got no way to get into the house. I can't go through the garage. The clicker's not working. Nothing. Poor little Ryan, grade four Ryan, about to be swallowed up by this windstorm. But thankfully, my neighbor across the street saw that myself and my sister were locked out. Brought us into their place until my mom got home, but she was mad as hell at us. Oh my goodness, we had to learn that, like, we gotta make sure you have a key at all times, and we also learned where the spare was. So, lessons were learned in that windstorm, man.
1: The Goat.
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0: Old Train, that's Monster Truck 94.3 The Goat, Ryan Mitchell on your afternoon. And we are talking about the times that you have been caught out in the rain and the storms and everything. 250-563-9944. I got Bear on the line here. You got a story from down on the island, or you got caught in a storm, right?
1: We're coming back from Campbell River because we're hauling boats at the time. And we're coming down. We're listening to the stereo. We're not listening to the radio, right? And we didn't realize there was a monsoon happening.
0: You couldn't just look outside and just notice?
1: Well, it wasn't so bad. Plus, we were doing a little 420 at the time.
0: To be fair, down the aisle, especially around that area, you know, it was like every day is a rainy day. So, like, how are you supposed to tell a monsoon from, you know, Tuesday?
1: Well, yeah. But we're coming down the New Island Highway, and all of a sudden, this great big, huge, you know, how big the trees are around there.
0: Mm-hmm.
1: Right across the highway, all four lanes.
0: The old growth gained some revenge on us.
1: That was right in front of us.
0: Oh, my goodness.
1: Yeah, you ever see a semi come to a sliding stop?
0: I've seen it in movies, and it's scary, so I can only imagine being in the cab for that. You probably were, you know, seeing some visions right there.
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1: Well, the federal fund is helping out CNC with enhanced dental care for Northern BC since, you know, it takes about 10 years to try and get into the dentist's office. 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Outside, kind of cloudy, seeing a little bit of rain out there. It has cooled off a little bit on as we made our way through the afternoon. Not sure if we'll make it up to 19. Sitting around 14 at the moment with Queens of the Stone Age.

Cherubrock with the Smashing Pumpkins on 94.3 The Goat, Ryan Mitchell. And listen, man, we are closing in on the end of the Hospice Color Walk. Over $25,000 raised for Hospice, man. This has been easily the most successful 100K in the month of May that they have ever seen so far. So keep on pushing it towards the end of the month, simply because I know that we can get even better. Could we make it to 30,000? I know that would be massively appreciated by the good people over at Hospice. Don't forget the actual color walk itself happening at Clay Lake Today Memorial Park this Saturday. So look out for that, man. It's 3:10 with Royal Tuscan. Head up.

0: 316 on 94.3 The Go. PG's Real Rock Radio. That's Moist and Push. And we're talking about the weather and the times you got caught out in some bad weather out there. 250-563-9944, because doing hanging out at Coraline Sporting Goods when it was pouring buckets out there was a bit of an ordeal. Definitely didn't leave that tent toward the building inside a whole lot. But got a message coming in from Devin saying they were hiking in the mountains of Jasper in the fall years back, and a windstorm came rolling in with several poorly prepared students hustling back down the mountainside through some of the flatter, bushy areas. Trees were obviously all dry because of the pine beetles, but the wind was so harsh it was making the trees sound like that they were all going to fall on them, and that is easily top five worst scenarios to be. In the middle of the mountains, when a windstorm, really any storm hits, last place you want to be. Because it doesn't matter if it's, you know, Tabor Mountain or Mount Everest. You get caught in a storm out there, it's not going to be a fun time. Goat.
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Arkells out of Hamilton, Ontario with Relentless 326 on 94.3 The Goat. And listen, we're going to be down the PG Playhouse this weekend for the PG Pottery Guild's Chili Cook-Off. Yeah, we're finally in this bad boy. And Robert is going to be spearheading the banging chili recipe. I've already tried it once. It's the bomb. It's not too hot, but it is going to be something that's got a little bit of kick in it. So myself and Country's Colton Hoppy will be there in support. Check it out on Saturday, man. 11 o'clock down at the PG Playhouse. Get some goat head chili. It's going to rule. We got Matthew Good coming up, but right now it's Volbeat out of Denmark by A Monster's Hand.

0: 94.3 The Go with the Matthew Good Band and Load Me Up. It's 3:34, so we make our way through our Monday afternoon. And you know, last night I did catch a little bit about that Golden Knights and Avalanche game. I was worried something like this was going to happen, that the Vegas Golden Knights were really going to take advantage of their Mickey Mouse route to the Western Conference Final, having our shot at the Stanley Cup. And now look at them. They're up 3-0 on the best team in the league. They had to go through hell just to get to where they are right now, the Colorado Avalanche, man. And it really shouldn't have happened. This series should be 2-1. With Colorado starting to come back, but Avs went up 3-0 in Game 3. Just had to lock it in. Finish them off. And then it would have been a new series. But nah. Instead, Gary Bettman's favorite franchise mounts a comeback. Now it's a stranglehold on the series. So unless Colorado needs to... Well, now they have to. They want to pull off a miracle and save us from another Vegas Stanley Cup. It's down to Carolina and Montreal to save us. And a Carolina-Vegas final would make me change the channel to the NBA Finals.
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0: the Black Keys, You Gotta Lose on 94.3 The Goat. Ryan Mitchell, 344. And I gotta give you some props once again because the city showed up for young Maverick at that barbecue fundraiser that Rona was having on Saturday afternoon. Listen, people are out there braving the rain and the wind to stand in line and get themselves some burgers. They raised $36,000 for Mav's trip to Boston. It's just another example of why I think PG is one of the greatest cities I've ever lived in. Because when one of our own needs our help, we're there for them and their whole family. It's alleviated a ton of stress for them. So good luck to Mav and his family and their trip to Boston. And thank you for showing up for Mav this weekend. Pat yourself on the back.
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15: 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But don't worry, we're not going anywhere. Or we're actually not allowed to leave the country. Yeah, long story.

0: minds of our children. And we are working hard to push on the federal government first, but if they don't do it, which I hope they'll do soon, then we will fill in the gap here in BC.
1: Maddie Croswell was an honor roll student, dedicated gymnast, and well-loved member of the community. And a senior executive with two decades of leadership experience in finance, enterprise risk management, and organizational resilience has been appointed UNBC's next vice president of finance and administration. PG's Daniel Forsyth stepped into the role last week. She will work to advance UNBC's commitment to sustainable operations, financial accountability, employee well-being, and responsive student-focused service delivery. Forsyth's experience includes working in both for-profit and not-for-profit fields. She has held executive roles in the financial services and healthcare sectors across northern BC and beyond. And the College of New Caledonia is expanding access to oral health care in the region. It's due to a federal investment to the Oral Health Access Fund. This has enabled the college to create 7 fully portable dental operators complete with patient and provider chairs, suction and water system, drills, and essential tools, allowing care to be delivered outside of traditional clinical settings. Between February and April, second-year dental hygiene students use the mobile equipment to deliver on-site care to 23 residents within the Simon Fraser Lodge. Be the first to know. Get news alerts directly to your inbox by signing up at mypgnow.com.
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5: Well, outside, the weather has been kind of all over the place. It was sunny, now it's cloudy with some rain in there. I almost guarantee you it's different in different parts of town. Over by the airport, they're saying it's 12 degrees, and over here in the bowl, it's also 12 degrees. So I guess that's believable. See if we get more rain this evening. But right now, you turn it up for some 9-inch nails.
6: You can't finish strong
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Headstones, when something stands for nothing. It's 4:12 on the go on your Monday afternoon. And listen, collective action and labor rights, it's a very important and foundational part of our democracy. I mean, we've seen strike action taken by workers of all kinds of fields to get the rights that they want from their employer. Seen it from nurses, iron workers, strippers. More on that last one in a little bit. Right now, it's Daughtry.

416 on 94.3 The Goat. That's Daughtry. It's not over. I'm Ryan, and I saw this story that was making the rounds over the weekend during the F1 races in Montreal, because apparently the sex workers in the city are on taking strike action during the big weekend. It's a big money weekend. Now, a lot of people would probably be at the club after the races and also after hockey games and all that, but apparently there's no one there to service them. I guess I'm just wondering what they're striking about. What are they striking for? Are they trying to, you know, get workers' comp for all the times they roll their ankles on the runway? I mean, those 16-inch heels, man, those things will hurt if you do that. But maybe they're also striking for, like, I don't know, dental? Maybe vision care? Because, I mean, I bet it would be nice to have vision covered. But do you also really want to see your clientele with perfect clarity? I mean, maybe some things or some people are better left unseen at the strip club.

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13: 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Oh, wait, that's what they look like?

0: 94.3 The Go, that's Nickelback with Animals. I'm Ryan, hanging out with you. And listen, we've been talking about some of the bad weather that you've been caught out in. 250-563-9944. Car text on the PG Herd text line. And over on the Facebook page, I put up the post asking you, and we've got a lot of stories of people being caught out in the bad weather. But Dylan with the most unique one so far, because he didn't send any words. He sent a video of him, not that long ago, apparently. Must have been out for a bike, his motorcycle, and all of a sudden, nothing but just wave after wave after wave of rain out there. This could have happened this weekend up in the mountains, man. This looks awful to try and bike through. Because it looks like you can't even see more than about 30 feet in front of you before all the rain obscures the vision out there. That looks like hell to go through. On a bike already, that's awful. Like, I know in a car that's terrible to go through, but on a bike? May as well turn that into a jet ski out there.
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0: Some of Canada's finest, some 41. It makes no difference. 4:45 on 94.3 The Go, which means it's about time that we hit the Ryan Petrol Report. Looking on over on a gas buddy, trying to find you the top three places in the city to save at the pump. And again, we are trending downwards, my friend, because those prices looking a little bit less than last week. Costco sitting right now at the number one spot at $169. It's been forever since I see a six in there. Number two is the Super Save on Continental Way at $172. And right behind them at number three is the Canco on Boundary and on 15th Ave. Both saying at $174. Those are your top three places in the city to save at the pump. But if you have any other tips or tricks, anywhere else has cheap gas, you let me know. 250-563-9944.
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